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'Cause the sun will always shine.

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3: 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I'm gonna hit this city.
4: Let's
3: before
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3: 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'Cause when I leave for the night, I ain't coming

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1: When your legs don't work like they used to before, and I can't sweep you off of your feet,